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1: Mr. and Little Miss are back in Happy Meal and they're off on a road trip. 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

0: Roxette, there's Jory Wright on Nation Radio. 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

0: What is going to be another decent day? It's Nation Radio. It's Gary Parker on Early Breakfast. And still to come after five, more of the best variety of hits. But first, let's catch up with what's going on around the UK and the world next. 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
22: Top stories this hour. The UK faces a lost generation unless urgent action is taken on youth unemployment. A government review warns the number of young people not in work, education or training could hit 1.25 million within 5 years. It's currently just under a million. The report says entry-level jobs are disappearing and claims anxiety linked to social media is also keeping more under-24s out of work. Esther Gay became an online safety campaigner after her daughter Brianna was murdered in 2023.
0: I just don't think that young people are equipped to navigate that at that age, and I do really support on social media for under 16s.
22: Matthew Perry's family says he was failed by people around him after his former assistant was jailed following the actor's overdose death. Kenneth Iwamasa's been sentenced to nearly 3.5 years after admitting supplying ketamine to the Friends star in 2023. The US military says it shot down several drones and struck a control site in southern Iran after identifying what it calls a direct threat to its forces and commercial shipping. Resident doctors in England being urged to call off their planned strike next month. The British Medical Association has announced a planned walkout from the 15th to the 19th of June. Oliver Glasner has signed off as Crystal Palace manager with a third trophy in 12 months. The Austrian led the club to a 1-0 win over Rayo Vallecano to add the Conference League to the FA Cup and Community Shield. These fans were watching the final in Leipzig at Selhurst Park and have paid tribute to him.
1: He's the best manager we've ever had by far. I don't know where you'd put a statue.
3: There was all that drama at Christmas and all the comments he made, but he leaves a legend now.
23: Great way to send him off, great way to send him off.
1: Best game.
22: And online bank Monzo's launching a phone plan that gets cheaper each year. The network will rely on Virgin O2 signals. Bosses say the plans will rival traditional models by reducing costs for loyalty up to 30% over time. From Sky News, I'm Barry Wynn. Nation
19: 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Good morning. Thank you for choosing Nation Radio. It's Gary Parker on Early Breakfast on a Thursday morning. You've got me till six. And on the way, Little Mix, Talking Heads. And next, it's Paul Young. Nation.

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0: Nation Wales, hello to Lisa and Jess, who are leaving Monmouth soon to head to Hay on Wye Festival. You're going to have such a good time and the weather amazing. Keep yourself cool, don't forget your SPF, and drive safe, as the song suggested. The Earl of Mayo stays for continuing Anglesey Showground. If you're heading there today, let us know. We'll give you a shout out. We absolutely will. And if you're going to the beach, which is again where I spent yesterday afternoon with a paddleboard, it was perfect. It's cooler by the sea, you see, isn't it? Nation
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18: The M4 quiet so far this Thursday morning. No delays, 49 to Cardiff Gate. All approaches are on the move with no delays for the 4119 to Miskin, for the A470 to Coryton at 32. And it's coping well for the 465 to Llandarcy at 43. Moving for Neath for Bathalbet and Bridgend. Swansea quiet with no delays for Fabian Way. Gowerton moving for the Victoria Road roundabout on the A384. And it's coping well across Lacher Bridge. I'm Hannah Cox.
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0: Thursday. It's Nation Wales. Good morning. How's the half-term holidays going?
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0: I have two rings. I move by request. If the mixture is not right, I just sit at rest. What am I? I would never get this, right? I would never get it in a million years. It's just not in my brain. I have two rings. I move by request. If the mixture's not right, I just sit at rest. What am I? If you've got any idea, then you can let me know on the WhatsApp. 07740 938 500. Here's the weekend. We're nearly there. Nearly there. If you've been working through this heat wave, I bet you cannot wait till the weekend.

0: We are Waking Up Wales. Good morning and welcome. It's Nation Radio. Thank you for choosing us. Would you like to win yourself some money? 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Here's more details. 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
7: M4 is moving 49 to the Cauldron. No delays for the Bringlass tunnels. Moving on approaches for the A470 to Coryton, 4119 to Miskin. No delays to report for the 465 to Llandarcy at 43. And it's going well for Cardiff for Gabalva, Letwith and Llanedin interchanges. No delays for Newport Road. Leeds for Talbot Regent on the move. It's going well for Swansea. Oystermouth Road, Mumbles Road, Fabian Way and Key Parade on the move for Swansea. So is Gowerton. I'm Hannah Cox, that's the latest.
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0: morning to Jesse and Clidder. That one for you. Good choice. Bob Marley and the Wailers. I love it.
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0: I wouldn't know, but Clive does know, and well done you. I have two rings. I move by request. If the mixture is not right, I just sit at rest. The answer being piston. That is it. Well done you. I can't believe you got it right. I would never get it right, but someone always knows, and you did know this morning. Another one back for you tomorrow bright and early as we continue with Wales' best variety of hits right here. Nation Radio, good morning. Here's Rufus and Chaka Khan now.

0: Nation Radio Wales. Now, if you're a fan of Culture Club, they did announce that they are doing an arena tour for winter of this year. Yes, Boy George, due to hit the road in December. It's called the Singles Tour. It's going to have their back catalogue. It's a full celebration of their hits, and they are coming to Cardiff too, which is exciting. Are you going to go? Tickets go on sale this Friday. Yep, tomorrow tickets go on sale, and they'll be at the Utilita Arena on the 8th of December if you're a fan of Culture Club. Right, stay with us. News headlines at 7 on West.
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13: The top stories this hour. New stats are showing how severe rural crime is in Wales, as it's costing farmers here £2 million a year. The NFU's research shows criminals are most likely to take vehicles, quad bikes, and sometimes even livestock. Abby Reid is a dairy farmer in Cardiff and head of the NFU in Wales.
14: If you do find that you need help, sometimes it can take a very long time for that help to come. For many farmers, just the fear of the fact that rural crime could happen to you is enough to cause a lot of mental anxiety.
13: Nearly a million young people are out of work, education or training in the UK, a number a report's found will likely rise. One in six 16 to 24-year-olds could fall into that category within 5 years, up from the current one in eight. Former Labour Health Secretary Alan Milburn's review warns of a lost generation, blaming a system stuck in the past. A former Tata steelworker has been caught supplying cocaine and cannabis edibles in Swansea. Darren Phillips was stopped by police in Morriston with drugs worth thousands of pounds. His home was later searched, uncovering more than 100 THC edibles and cash. There's plenty of Welsh action later as Premier League darts finals night rolls into London. Gezi Price takes on world number one Luke Littler, while Johnny Clayton faces off against former world champ Luke Humphreys. Wales's women's head coach Rhian Wilkinson says it's time for her team to deliver as Cymru prepare for two massive World Cup qualifiers. They face off against Montenegro and the Czech Republic, looking to continue their four-game unbeaten run.
15: We're scoring, we've conceded less goals. There's a lot of things that we can look at and say, like, we're ticking the box, knowing that we've got two very important games right around the corner.
13: And Paul Rudd says he was unexpectedly nervous to sing in his latest film, Power Ballad. The actor stars alongside Nick Jonas in the new musical comedy.
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13: A warm day to come across Wales with some hazy sunshine later. Highs of 27 degrees. That's the latest. I'm Tom Priest.
5: Coming up, maybe one of the coolest places in Wales to hang out today, quite literally as well, because it's going to be a hot one. Welcome to Thursday morning. I'm Angela J, looking after you with Brian Adams on the way. But first, Angela J at breakfast. It's the Eurythmics.

0: Good morning. 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
0: Well, there's loads going on, including Danarogov, by the way. That is a cool place to go and hide in the underground caves. It's the National Showcave Centre for Wales, where you can step underground, you can explore. They've got three spectacular showcaves there. If you fancy it, you can meet the friendly animals at the farm. They've got the world's largest dinosaur park. They've got a Shire Hall Centre. When was the last time you went to Danarogov, eh? But it'll be a nice, cool hideaway. And if you want to book tickets for that, you can. Showcaves.co.uk. You can book online. Also, in Anglesey at the Showground, the Earth May Eisteddfod is happening on the Maes. Loads of activities, loads of stalls, loads of things going on there. Of course, Hay Festival continues. If you're heading to that, the beach is on. That's for free. There's loads going on in the cinema as well, which is very exciting. What are you doing today to keep yourself cool, to get the kids entertained? It's the half-term holidays, and it's never been so nice during the half-term holidays. Gorgeous, gorgeous.

0: today. What about the circus? Oh, yeah. Get ready. Circus Extreme presents Rock It Out. This is basically a thrilling little fusion of live rock music, world-class circus stunts, and you can witness the Wheel of Death, the Globe of Death riders, extreme FMX riders flying high, like I mean high in the roof of the auditorium. Fire-filled aerial acts, honestly, it's Europe's largest touring big top. I am going later. There are stunning visuals, there's a powerhouse soundtrack, and literally edge of your seat action for the whole family. You can ignite your own imagination at the Cardiff City FC Stadium. That is happening today right through until Sunday the 31st. Tickets are selling fast. You can book online, circusextreme.co.uk, so that you know you're getting in, not to be disappointed when you show up. 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
10: The M4 moving well. All approaches are coping well so far. This Thursday morning, the A470 down to Coryton interchange moving nicely, and it's coping well for Neath, for Talbot and Bridgend. It's moving for the Vale of Glamorgan and Rhondychen and Taf. Moving for Swansea with the usual delays in the city centre, coping well. No problems for Fabian Way. Moving for Gowerton, no delays for the Victoria Road roundabout on the A484 or across Lougher Bridge. I'm Hannah Cox. That's your latest
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0: 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I'll tell you what, a lot of us are excited about this year, and it's very, very simple. It doesn't involve any money at all. However, £750,000, let's be honest, it's still not something we'd say no to, is it? Be honest, what would you first spend it on? Here's details on how you could win all this money tomorrow.
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0: Welcome to Nation Radio Wales. We may welcome a slightly cooler morning right now, 18 degrees outside, and highs today of around 28 in the capital, which is still boiling, but actually a little bit cooler than maybe it has been over the last day or two. And on the beach yesterday, what a breeze. It was actually really nice until that thunderstorm happened.
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0: So Joaquin Garcia, a Spanish civil servant, skipped work, did you know, for 6 years. 6 whole years, right? And still received his salary. Can you believe that? His absence apparently was unnoticed until he was nominated for a, wait for it, a 20-year service award. And at that point, well, it prompted an investigation that revealed he'd then not been to the office

0: for years. I guess, had he not been nominated for that 20-year service award, nobody would literally have batted an eyelid and he would have carried on getting paid for I wonder how many years. I mean, you'd want to be noticed if you were off work, right? If you're getting paid and you were off for 6 years, happy days. Nation Radio.
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9: Good morning, a quiet start for the roads. So far this Thursday morning, the M449 to the Caldra, moving east and westbound. It is busier approaching the motorway, though, for the A470 down to Coryton at 32 and for the 465 to Llandarcy at 43. Back to Cardiff, no delays for Gabalva, Leckworth, Llanedin interchanges or Newport Road. Moving for Neath for Bertalbot and Bridgend and Swansea quiet so far, no delays for the city centre. I'm Hannah Cox, that's your latest.
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even the thunderstorm last night. That was okay. We liked the cool down. Thank you very much for that. Sunshine back again today. And what did I say? 14 sleeps? I think I just worked out as until the World Cup starts. Are you getting excited in your household? Are you? My boys are very excited for the World Cup starting. Olivia Newton-John now. Good morning. Boris.

Thank you for choosing Nation Radio Wales. If you're thinking about something to do today, if you're off with the kids for half term, there is one simple thing that many of us are very excited about doing this year, and that is a simple beach walk. Maybe you've done it already this week because we've had lush weather. If you're waiting for the weekend, yes, a sandy stroll has actually beaten everything else. Fish and chips on the beach and those family memories that we may pretend not to enjoy, but secretly, absolutely love, love, love. So whether you'll be doing that tonight or over the weekend, the weather isn't too bad over the weekend either. I think when the kids go back next week, it's raining. We don't mind that though, do we? Normally it's the other way around. So just lap up this gorgeous, gorgeous weather. Although the wind yesterday, and I didn't think it was too windy, did you? However, we've got this brand new parasol up in the garden. Been up a day, and the wind blew it over yesterday. I mean, when they say blew it over, didn't blow it off the actual weighted parasol base, the actual umbrella bit off the parasol. So we've got a hanging bit of string now in replace of the parasol. One

0: Olivia Dean, Nation Radio Wales. Good morning. If you're looking for somewhere to go today in the half-term holidays that is cool and refreshing, Dana Rogov, the National Showcase Centre for Wales, is the place to go. I think it's one of the coolest places in Wales. You can step underground and you can explore the three spectacular show caves that they've got on offer. You can come face to face with the prehistoric giants. Yes, one of the world's largest dinosaur parks. I know, kids are gonna love it. I know. When did you last visit Dana Rogov? That's the question. You can see all the friendly animals. You can go to the Shire Horse Centre as well. Head online, showcaves.co.uk, if you fancy booking your tickets to keep the kids entertained this half term or this weekend. Nation
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0: clock? Do you like running? Are you good at running? Well, I'm not very good at running at all. But I tell you what, if you get up in the morning and you go for a run, I mean, how cool is that? Set your smart speaker, wake me up to Nation Radio Wales, and then put us on in your earpods and go for a little run. There's these two girls, I'm not lying, in Swansea, that are actually running from coffee shop to coffee shop. It's about a 5K run in between each coffee shop, and then they get a free coffee at the end of it. I'm like, girls, hello, girls. I wouldn't mind joining you for one of those runs. I mean, I'm no runner, but I wouldn't mind. Free coffee, you know what?
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0: Have we been pruning the garden, pottering around with the plants, making it look all pretty? Or are you up for manscaping yourself? Apparently a lot of fellas are in record numbers this summer. That has nothing to do with their garden. No, that's trimming themselves. Oh yes. Over half of men between 18 and 24 are shaving their blokini line. There's such a thing as a blokini line, I didn't know until right now. It's not a good day for the barbecue, though. You might be having one this weekend. You might have already had one. But there's... dirt does not add flavour, right? Flames do not kill off bacteria. We're being warned. A dirty grill is not a badge of honour. It's a serious health risk. We need to make sure that we're checking the internal temperature of our meat. And on that note, I had an oven, right? 2 years ago, brand new. I said to her, it's not working properly. I'm telling you now, this oven is not working properly. Don't be silly. It's brand new. I thought, yeah, I'm probably being silly, yeah. No. Fast forward to now. I mean, it's taken 2 hours to do roasties, right? Half an hour to do cookies. It's not working properly. Thank goodness we haven't ever had food poisoning because I'm obsessed with overcooking things. Turns out that saved us quite a few times, probably. Anyway, the man came out the other day. He checked. No, 118 at the bottom of our oven. It's supposed to be over 200. So they've ordered the heating parts. Thank goodness for that. So yeah, you want to make sure that inside of that chicken is cooked properly, right? Properly. And it's a very good day if you fancy fish and chips tonight. On the beach. It's the nation's favourite. So you could ditch the barbecue and just have fish and chips. It's easier, isn't it?

0: to let you know you're a superstar and I'm yours.
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1: This might actually say a lot more about us than we like, okay? New research has revealed that nearly one in five of us will wear the same pair of socks three times or more before changing them. Gets a little bit worse than that, right? Around one in ten admit they're doing the exact same thing with their underwear. No. Underwear, no, it's got to be changed. And it's not just that, though. Coats, jackets and scarves, they're the biggest repeat offenders. I'm probably guilty of this one too. I mean, you don't wash your coat, your jacket or your scarf that often, do you? Quarter of people are saying they never wash things like gloves, bags or even trainers. Gloves? Depends what material they are really, doesn't it? And add to that, the sniff test for t-shirts, do you do that? Oh, it's all right for another day. Quick spray of aftershave or perfume to freshen it up. Occasional sink rinse. We're all stretching our laundry day a little further than we probably should. Well, I could do with some of that. I'm washing all of the time in my house with the kids. I mean, they're changing. I know this weather is hot, but they're changing like a couple of times a day. I'm like, boys, stop it. The washing is getting way too full. So I want a song suggestion. 07740 938 500 on the WhatsApp. Let me know. How often? No, you don't need to let me know. Well, you can, but I would like a song suggestion. I'll play it before nine.
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20: The M4 is moving well, 49 to Cardiff Gate. No delays either for the Bryngelas tunnels. There are long delays for Cardiff and the A4232. It is partially blocked eastbound to an obstruction on the road from Culverhouse Cross to Leckwith Interchange. Approaching the M4 is slow for the 465 to Llandarcy at 43, though it is moving for other approaches. No delays for the A467 to Ynys Forgan. Swansea moving for the city centre for Fabian Way. I'm Hannah Cox. That's the latest.
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0: Nation Wales. Good morning. Circus Extreme Rock It Out is on at the Cardiff City Stadium. I am going later. I cannot wait. I might see you there if you're going. Honestly, kids love it because there's a lot going on there. If you like, you can witness the Wheel of Death and Globe of Death riders. I know, it's extreme FMX riders and they fly. It's like they're flying high in the roof of the auditorium. It's Europe's largest touring big top and it's absolutely stunning. It's on now, circusextreme.co.uk if you fancy booking your tickets. I will see you there if you're going. It's on until May the 31st. Would you like to win yourself some money? $750,000. Would be nice, wouldn't it? 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

0: from 6 o'clock. Lee Jones will take you home with your drive home later. And Mark Franklin is here from 10 o'clock this morning, don't forget. In fact, I saw a gorgeous picture of him, Mark, with Kylie on Instagram the other day. It was lush. Back in the Top of the Pops days. Because you know he used to host Top of the Pops, don't you? Yeah, Mark Franklin here from 10 o'clock this morning. And he, of course, pictured with Kylie. I remember meeting Kylie on the Coca-Cola Roadshow. That was years ago. And she was just tiny when I was tiny. She was even tinier than me when I was little. Gorgeous, gorgeous lady. And braver than most of us put together. In fact, if you like Kylie, then get watching that Netflix documentary. She talks in it about beating cancer for the second time. And she even says that filming it felt like she dealt with the monster under the bed. She said it was like a big deep breath moment. You know, when sometimes you've been holding a lot in and you actually say it out loud to some people, then you're like, okay, well, that wasn't as bad as I thought. That's done now. We can move on from that. And that's exactly how she says that she felt in the documentary, which is now available on Netflix. Mark is here from 10 o'clock this morning with all 80s from midday today, Nation 80s. For the hour from midday today. Right then, we have got our topical tune. We'll find out what that is very soon. We've got Jason Derulo too on the way here on Nation. Good morning.
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10: The M4 moving east and westbound. No delays to report, no accidents. It's slow for the approach A4232 to Cardiff West, though. It's due to an obstruction on the road for the A4232 between Culverhouse Cross and Leckwith Interchange. No delays to report for the rest of Cardiff. Neath and Patalbot are on the move, so is Bridge End. And Swansea moving with the usual delays in the city centre running to time. Coping well for Gowerton and across Lacher Bridge for the A484. I'm Hannah Cox. That's the latest.
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0: Stunning days in Wales. Welcome, Nation Radio. Highs of 28 in the capital. And just be aware, the M4 eastbound around junction 35 and obstruction at Pencoed partially blocking this morning.
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0: Right, so we're talking about how many times we actually wash our clothes and we think that we could wear them one more time. Daft Punk would be a good choice, says Jane. It would be. I love that. Morning, Angela. How about Round and Around by Jackie Graham for this morning's tune? Stephen Cudfilly, that's quite apt too, isn't it? Because you literally are going round and round in the never-ending circle, because that is what the washing is all. It's the minute you've got it empty, it's back full all over again, isn't it? Morning, Angela. I have to admit that I do not follow these rules. If I or any of my children try on clothes, any clothes, then they have to go straight into the wash basket, as they will have dead skin cells on them. So my idea for the topical tune would be Christina Aguilera and Dirty. You're a proper cleanie then, Kim. You're a proper cleanie. I think you're worse than I am. Because I'm a little bit like, okay, you've worn them. Can you get one more wear out of them? But yes, they do, don't they? Oh, I bet your washing basket is even more full than mine, Kim. I love that. Alison, hello to you.

Teddy Swims, Mr. Know-It-All, Nation Wales. Good morning, coming up after 9 o'clock. Oh, give me the night. George Benson, do you know the year? The night.

0: you like those? Well, you can hear them in full. Yes, more from Robert Palmer, more from The Pretenders, and of course George Benson in full after nine. But what's the year? If you reckon you know, let me know. 077-4093-8500. 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You just hold the microphone button down on the WhatsApp. That's to 077-4093-8500. 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Nation
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8: The top stories this hour. New stats are showing how severe rural crime is in Wales, as it's costing farmers here £2 million a year. The NFU's research shows criminals are most likely to take vehicles, quad bikes, and sometimes even livestock. Abby Reid is a dairy farmer in Cardiff and head of the NFU in Wales.
9: If you do find that you need help, sometimes it can take a very long time for that help to come. For many farmers, just the fear of the fact that rural crime could happen to you is enough to cause a lot of mental anxiety.
8: Nearly a million young people are out of work, education or training in the UK, a number a report's found will likely rise. One in six 16 to 24-year-olds could fall into that category within 5 years, up from the current one in eight. Former Labour Health Secretary Alan Milburn's review warns of a lost generation, blaming a system stuck in the past. A former Tata steelworker's been caught supplying cocaine and cannabis edibles in Swansea. Darren Phillips was stopped by police in Morriston with drugs worth thousands of pounds. His home was later searched, uncovering more than 100 THC edibles and cash. There's plenty of Welsh action later as Premier League darts finals night rolls into London. Gezi Price takes on world number one Luke Littler, while Johnny Clayton faces off against former world champ Luke Humphreys. Wales' women's head coach Rhianne Wilkinson says it's time for her team to deliver as Cymru prepare for two massive World Cup qualifiers. They face off against Montenegro and the Czech Republic, looking to continue their four-game unbeaten run.
10: We've conceded less goals. There's a lot of things that we can look at and say, like, we're ticking the box, knowing that we've got two very important games right around the corner.
8: And Paul Rudd says he was unexpectedly nervous to sing in his latest film, Power Ballad. The actor stars alongside Nick Jonas in the new musical comedy.
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8: A warm day to come across Wales with some hazy sunshine later. Highs of 27 degrees. That's the latest. I'm Tom Preece.
3: Now, CNN, the first 24-hour television news channel, actually launched in this very year. Do you remember what year we're talking about? Pretenders coming up soon. George Benson on the way. If you think you know, then let me know. 07740 938 500. There was a big product that also made its debut that we were all using on our carpets. Can you remember which product that is? Stay with me. I'll reveal all.

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In this very year, the Welsh Highland Railway Limited began using the name Treilffordd Ucheldir Cymru. Do you remember it? And Cardiff Zoo actually closed. If you think you know, 07740938500. That's in Wales. And of course, Kate Bush became the first British female artist to reach number one in the UK album charts. Now, Pat Benatar. Soon on the Golden Hour, this one, Robert Palmer on Nation Wales.

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1: It was basically a powder you're throwing on your carpet, but then it released a fragrance. 077-4093-8500. If you think you know what the year is, then let me know. Lips Inc. coming up and some Roxy music right here on Nation Radio Wales. It's the Golden Hour. Nation
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golden hour for a Thursday. Do you remember Roundtree's launched the Drifter chocolate bar in this very year? Do you remember it? 0774-0938-500. Let me know on the WhatsApp. It's a gorgeous day today, yet again, slightly cooler than yesterday, but still reaching 28 in the capital today.

Costello. It's the gold now, but what is the year? Alton Towers opened. And Vauxhall launched the Astra in this very year. Also, you may remember this Dallas spin-off first arrived on our TV screens.

0: Knox Landing this very year. So what year are we talking about? 077-4093-8500. Let me know on the WhatsApp. I've got Diana Ross on the way. Nation
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0: Well, well, what is the quest? What is the year? Hello to Simon, who said, this was my last year at school. It's got to be 1980. Listening to Sim Brackler. Hello to Des. And also to Neil, the painter, who says it's 1980 for sure. People pretty confident it's 1980 this morning. Hello to Colin. Good morning to Lee in Newport. 1980 is the year. Working hard, loving the weather. Bit of a breeze this morning. There is indeed. And to Adam, working in Newport also. 1978, your guess. To Nikki and Louise, who are working hard, reckons it's 1980. And Alison is going for 1980 in Clydach this morning. Is it 1980 or not? We will find out for sure before 10.

0: Blondie from 1980. That was the year in question on the Golden Hour. Thank you for choosing Nation Radio Wales. Another brand new year back tomorrow from 9 o'clock. Mark Franklin here in moments looking after you as we continue with Wales' best variety of hits. And from midday to day, we're going back to the same decade that we featured this morning, the 80s. And treats there from the Pointer Sisters and Kylie Minogue, who he was actually featured with, Mark Franklin was. Oh yeah, there was a lush picture on Instagram. I mentioned this earlier. I saw it online. It's gorgeous of you, Mark, and of Kylie back in the day when you were presenting Top of the Pops. And of course, the Kylie documentary is on Netflix still, isn't it? She says that she's bared all and she felt like she'd released the monster under the bed after she revealed everything about her cancer battle and more in the documentary. It's like that big relief you feel when you've actually finally spoken about something that you've been holding in for a long, long time. So I can't wait to watch that documentary. Anyway, Mark is on the way. Have a nice day. See you tomorrow.
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19: The top stories this hour. Today we're hearing from farmers as new data shows rural crime in Wales cost them over £2 million last year. Research shows criminals are most likely to take vehicles, quad bikes and sometimes even livestock. Abby Reid is a dairy farmer in Cardiff and head of the NFU in Wales.
20: Rural crime in Wales is a massive issue for many of our members. We need to remember that it's not just their businesses, it's their homes as well, and this can make you feel really vulnerable. You just can't separate the two. And also, just by their nature of being rural, these are isolated places.
19: A major review is warning up to one in six young people could be out of work, education or training within the next 5 years. That would mean a million 16 to 24-year-olds, raising fears of a so-called lost generation. A former Tata steelworker has been caught supplying cocaine and cannabis edibles in Swansea. Darren Phillips was stopped by police in Morriston with drugs worth thousands of pounds. His home was later searched, uncovering more than 100 THC edibles and cash. There's plenty of Welsh action later as Premier League darts finals night rolls into London's O2 Arena. Gezi Price takes on world number one Luke Littler, while Johnny Clayton faces off against former world champ Luke Humphries. Wales head coach Rian Wilkinson says it'll have been tough for Leicester's players to experience relegation from the Women's Super League. Goalkeeper Olivia Clarke and forward Hannah Kane are among those selected from the side for World Cup qualifiers against Montenegro and the Czech Republic. Wilkinson says the pair should benefit from being away on international duty.
21: I do hope that when our players, no matter what's happening at club, come in to play for Wales, that they find it to be an environment where they can just take a breath and relax a bit.
19: And it's being reported Lily Allen's teaming up with Jade Thirlwall. They've apparently worked together on a revamped version of the song Beg For Me.
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19: A warm day to come across Wales with some hazy sunshine later. Highs of 27 degrees. That's the latest. I'm Tom Priest.
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24: Hello, good morning. Thank you, Ange. Brilliant golden hour from 1980 today. Just after 10, I'm Mark Franklin. Hope your Thursday's going well. Here is Duffy.
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WhatsApp here from Liam, who says, sun is absolutely beaming in Cardiff today. All the windows are open. My smart speakers all have Nation Radio Wales playing. Can you please play Home Wrecker by Somba to keep the vibes going? Not a problem.

0: Nation Radio Wales. Madonna has a new album coming on July 3rd. It's called Confessions 2. Looking forward to that.
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0: Half term week is still on. 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

0: I am definitely getting Rumour Has It vibes from Adele in that tune from Alex Warren. Fever Dream on Nation Radio Wales, playing that for Julie in Swansea, who dropped me a message asking to hear that. Thank you, Julie, for having Nation Radio Wales on. The time is almost 11, news next, and then I'm going to play that song by Men at Work. Nation
1: 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It feels like a night out, not like cricket. It got louder, faster, with fire. We went too far. 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
19: The top stories this hour. New stats are showing how severe rural crime is in Wales, as it's costing farmers here £2 million a year. The NFU's research shows criminals are most likely to take vehicles, quad bikes, and sometimes even livestock. Abby Reid is a dairy farmer in Cardiff and head of the NFU in Wales.
20: If you do find that you need help, sometimes it can take a very long time for that help to come. For many farmers, just the fear of the fact that rural crime could happen to you is enough to cause a lot of mental anxiety.
19: Nearly a million young people are out of work, education or training in the UK, a number a report's found will likely rise. One in six 16 to 24-year-olds could fall into that category within 5 years, up from the current one in eight. Former Labour Health Secretary Alan Milburn's review warns of a lost generation, blaming a system stuck in the past. A former Tata steelworker has been caught supplying cocaine and cannabis edibles in Swansea. Darren Phillips was stopped by police in Morriston with drugs worth thousands of pounds. His home was later searched, uncovering more than 100 THC edibles and cash. There's plenty of Welsh action later as Premier League darts finals night rolls into London. Gezi Price takes on world number one Luke Littler, while Johnny Clayton faces off against former world champ Luke Humphreys. Wales's women's head coach Rhiann Wilkinson says it's time for her team to deliver as Cymru prepare for two massive World Cup qualifiers. They face off against Montenegro and the Czech Republic, looking to continue their four-game unbeaten run.
21: We're scoring, we've conceded less goals. There's a lot of things that we can look at and say, like, we're ticking the box, knowing that we've got two very important games right around the corner where we've got to make sure that we deliver.
19: And it's being reported Lily Allen's teaming up with Jade Thirlwall. They've apparently worked together on a revamped version of the song Beg For Me.
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19: A warm day to come across Wales with some hazy sunshine later. Highs of 27 degrees. That's the latest. I'm Tom Priest.
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0: Hello, good morning. I'm Mark Franklin, just gone 11. Thanks so much for having Nation Radio Wales on to soundtrack your Thursday morning. Here's Down Under by

This is Nation Radio Wales. Dave in Barry says, another scorcher here today. Proper ice cream weather. I had the day off work and I'm really looking forward to seeing Sunny Afternoon at the Wales Millennium Centre this evening. That, of course, is the Kinks musical. Have a fab time. What a great catalogue of songs they've got. That's going to be great. Here's Taylor Swift. I had a

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Soundtracking your Thursday morning with the best variety of hits. This is Nation Radio Wales. Hello, Sarah in Newport. She says, happy Thursday. Loving the tunes this morning. Any chance of hearing Memories by Maroon 5? All right, Sarah, this is for you. Here's to the-

0: It's also World Passion Fruit Martini Day. Wow, alongside this weather, that is the perfect combination for a barbecue, right?
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0: I mean, we have to make the most of this weather while we have it. It's never a guarantee here, is it? I'm Mark Franklin. How do you fancy walking Wales with ex-Wales rugby legend James Hook? If you do, get your walking shoes ready and take part in this year's Walk Wales event in aid of Wales Air Ambulance. It's a week on Saturday, that's the 6th of June. I know, June, right? 10-mile walk from Oxwich to the Mumbles. Now, if you can't make it on that day, or if the terrain really isn't quite the thing for you, you can still get involved in Walk Wales. You can do it virtually by completing 60 miles during the month of June. All monies raised will ensure that Wales Air Ambulance can keep the helicopters in the air and the rapid response vehicles on the road. If you want to find out more about how you can get involved, either by walking with James or by doing it virtually, head to our website, nationplayer.com, and then select Nation Radio Wales. 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
8: The top stories this hour. The author behind a government commissioned review into youth unemployment is warning it's becoming deeper and corrosive. More than 1 million 16 to 24-year-olds aren't working, learning or training. Former Labour Health Secretary Alan Milburn found that costs the economy £125 billion every year, more than the UK spends on education. He says young people are being failed on multiple fronts.
9: Whether it is education or health, or welfare, that system fails to enable their participation in the labour market. Instead, all too often, it ends up putting young people on a path to a life not in jobs, but on benefits.
8: Ministers call it a challenge they need to confront. Today we're hearing from farmers as new data shows rural crime cost them over £2 million in Wales last year. Research shows criminals are most likely to take vehicles and sometimes even livestock. Abby Reid is a dairy farmer in Cardiff and head of the NFU in Wales.
10: Rural crime in Wales is a massive issue for many of our members. We need to remember that it's not just their businesses, it's their homes as well, and this can make you feel really vulnerable. You just can't separate the two.
8: An eighth child has died after drowning in water during the warm spell across the UK. A teenage boy's body was pulled yesterday from a pond in Swanscombe in Kent. A former Tata steelworker has been caught supplying cocaine and cannabis edibles in Swansea. Darren Phillips was stopped by police in Morriston with drugs worth thousands of pounds. His home was later searched, uncovering more than 100 THC edibles and cash. There's plenty of Welsh action later as Premier League darts finals night rolls into London. Gezi Price takes on world number one Luke Littler, while Ponty Barham's Johnny Clayton faces off against Luke Humphreys. And it's being reported Lily Allen's teaming up with Jade Thirlwall. They've apparently worked together on a revamped version of the song Beg For Me.
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8: A warm day to come across Wales with some hazy sunshine later. Highs of 27 degrees. That's the latest. I'm Tom Preece.
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12: 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Hello, good afternoon. 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Thank you for all your requests for today's Nation 80s Takeover. 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

It's Nation Radio Wales. Kerry in Tenby says, I've just finished watching the Kylie documentary on Netflix and it's absolutely brilliant. Can you play something by her, please? Well, I will do, and it's a special day for Kylie too because it's a birthday. 58 today. There's Never Too Late on the Nation 80s Takeover from Nation Radio Wales. Thanks for your message, Kerry. Much appreciated. Tom in Merthyr. You've asked for a great song. I've not heard this in years. An absolute pleasure to play it for you as well. This is Fergal Sharkey and You Live.

0: Owen in Pontprenai wanted to hear Janet Jackson on today's Nation 80s Takeover on Nation Radio Wales. What have you done for me lately? Hello, good afternoon. This is Mark Franklin. Hope you're enjoying the sunshine this lunchtime. To Caerphilly next. Hello, Kelly. Your Lionel Richie song plays in just a bit.
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You are listening to Nation Radio Wales, and the Nation 80s Takeover is on until 1 o'clock. Good afternoon, I'm Mark Franklin. That was Red Box and Lean On Me, playing that for Dylan in Pontypridd. Great song choice, Dylan, love that. We head to Wrexham now, say hello to Fiona. Hope your afternoon's going well, Fiona. She said the sun is absolutely lovely here today. Could you play Rochefort and Cuddly Toy for me, please? All right, this is just for you.

0: Voice of the Beehive on Nation Radio Wales. There's Don't Call Me Baby for Will in Aberdare, who dropped me a WhatsApp asking for that. Thank you, Will. I'm Mark Franklin. Bethan in Cwmbran. I'm going to get your choice of song on from your favourite 80s movie, Back to the Future, in just a couple of minutes. Nation
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0: There will be another Nation 80s takeover here on Nation Radio Wales tomorrow lunchtime between 12 and 1. Hope you enjoyed today's. Thank you for all of your messages. I'm Mark Franklin. Enjoy the rest of Thursday. Have a good one. Tony Shepherd's here after a news update for 1. Tunes on the way from Ella Henderson and Jamiroquai.
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12: The top stories this hour, youth joblessness has been described as a moral crisis by the author of a government commission review that warns of a lost generation. More than 1 million 16 to 24-year-olds in the UK aren't in work, education or training. In the speech, former Labour Health Secretary Alan Milburn said young people weren't being prepared for employment. Work and Pension Secretary Pat McFadden has welcomed his findings.
13: It's a crisis that's been ignored for too long, observed simply as background noise or a perennial feature of our changing economy, but we should not accept it like that.
12: Rural crime cost farmers over £2 million last year. New data has been released showing the impact of thefts of things like vehicles, quad bikes and sometimes even livestock. Abby Reader, a dairy farmer in Cardiff, says many people are living in fear.
14: Let alone the financial impact if you do face that crime or worse. We've got farmers who have been had their lives threatened, have been attacked. And any sort of crime will have a massive impact on their business, their ability to operate that business. And of course, it will also have that impact on their families.
12: A woman's been sentenced after putting a pillow over another woman's face during an assault in a Neath hotel. 42-year-old Emma Ridge attacked her victim at the Ambassador Hotel after both had been drinking. Ridge was given a suspended prison sentence, told to complete unpaid work and follow a drug and alcohol program. In sport, the Prime Minister's joined fan groups in signing a letter calling for Saturday's Champions League final to be free to watch on TV. Pay channel TNT Sports are showing Arsenal's match with Paris Saint-Germain. And Steven Spielberg says AI should never be the final words on anything creative. The legendary director doesn't believe there's any substitute for the soul in storytelling. His latest film, Disclosure Day, is out in cinemas next month.
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12: A very warm afternoon. The sunshine could turn a bit hazy. Highs of 27 degrees. That's the latest. I'm Gavin Rutter.
17: Good afternoon. Thank you so much for making us part of your afternoon. I'm Tony Shepherd. This is Nation Radio with more of the best variety of hits with Jamiroquai.

called it Sweet Freedom at Nation Radio. Tony Shepherd here, good afternoon. This next singer has been officially given 2 Guinness World Records. She's achieved the most Brit Award nominations in a single year. Additionally, she's been presented with the award for the most Brit Awards won in a single year. She took home 6 of the 7 nominations on the night. It's the record-breaking Ray, and this is Where Is My Husband at Nation Radio.

0: Bronski Beaton, Small Town Boy on Nation Radio. Hello, Tony Shepherd here. Careful where you're honking your horn. There's a white van man who's got a criminal conviction and a £266 court bill for tooting his horn to get his friend's attention. He was waiting outside the station. He gave him a friendly toot and he got landed with a £266 bill as a result. Apparently, the offence was sounding an unauthorised audible warning instrument on a vehicle. So just be aware. Maybe just wind the window down and shout oi, just in case.
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One Direction and History on Nation Radio. Happy birthday if you're celebrating your birthday today. You share it with pop royalty Kylie Minogue. Definitely got to get another Kylie track on in just a bit. And happy birthday if you're celebrating today. Here's Gail. It's ABC playing at Nation Radio. Forget.

0: got away for the 2026 Nation Awards. We want to make sure the pride of Wales are recognised at this swanky-do taking place next month in Swansea. And there's all kinds of categories, from Carer of the Year to Fundraiser of the Year or Child of Courage. Shine a spotlight on someone special. Why not nominate now at nationawards.wales and have your say on who you think should win. Nation
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0: New music from Danny and the Boys from the Script, Man in the Arena, playing here on Nation Radio. Afternoon, Tony Shepherd here. Let's get you up to speed with your headlines for 2 o'clock. 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
4: The top stories this hour. The author behind the government-commissioned review into youth unemployment is warning it's become deeper and corrosive. More than 1 million 16 to 24-year-olds aren't working, learning or training. Former Labour Health Secretary Alan Milburn's found that cost the economy £125 billion each year, more than the UK spends on education. He says young people are being failed on multiple fronts.
5: Whether it is education or health or welfare, that system fails to enable their participation in the labour market. Instead, all too often, it ends up putting young people on a path to a life not in jobs, but on benefits.
4: Wales's diabetes crisis is growing faster than predicted, with a fifth of all adults now having some form of the condition. Public Health Wales's latest figures estimate more than 500,000 people are now living with diabetes or are pre-diabetic. Alex Hicks from Cardiff was diagnosed with type 2 diabetes in his early 30s. He says he was hospitalised for days.
6: Started to get some symptoms and thought, oh, this doesn't feel quite right. Went along to my local GP eventually after probably being in denial for a little while, and found myself in hospital pretty quickly. It was in hospital when I got my first diagnosis.
4: A woman who placed a pillow over another woman's face during an assault in Neath has been given a suspended prison sentence. 42-year-old Emma Ridge had been drinking before the attack, which took place in a room at the Ambassador Hotel. New statistics show rural crimes costing farmers in Wales £2 million a year. The NFU's research shows criminals are most likely to take vehicles, quad bikes and sometimes even livestock. And a buffalo who went viral after its hair was compared to Donald Trump's has been spared from an Eid sacrifice in Bangladesh. The rare albino's blonde fringe has attracted large crowds, leading to Dhaka's Home Minister ordering the animal to be saved over safety concerns.
2: 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Weather.
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4: A very warm afternoon. The sunshine could turn a bit hazy. Highs of 27 degrees. That's the latest. I'm Gavin Rutter.
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8: Let's do this then. Back to the 90s for your Thursday afternoon with me, Tony Shepherd. I've got a great track from Freddie Mercury. That plays soon in just a moment. First,

Ian right here on Nation Radio's Back to the 90s with me, Tony Shepherd. Good afternoon. Lovely to be with you. Right, this next track will take you back before Billy Piper was doing the acting. Here she was hitting the charts with this, Because We Want To, on Nation's Back to the 90s.

0: From a blockbuster 90s movie, it's Aerosmith, I Don't Want to Miss a Thing, on Nation's Back to the 90s. Good afternoon, Tony Shepherd here with you. Hi to Lisa, thank you for getting in touch. Working hard this afternoon, your request plays here before 2:30. It's a bit of a song which is influenced by ska and even a sprinkling of Motown. I'll get that on for you. Meantime, it's M People playing next on Nation's Back to the 90s.
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As requested by Lise, thanks for getting in touch. It's Pato Banton, Baby Comeback, rounding off our 90s selection for this afternoon here on Nation Radio. More from 2 tomorrow. And don't forget, we've got Nation 90s there on that free Nation Player app with the best in 90s, Guilty Pleasures, Britpop. 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And here's Olivia Dean at Nation.

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0: You could see her sort of squirming with embarrassment whilst her fella Travis Kelce downed a can of beer at a game just the other day. She was, you could just see that she wanted the ground to swallow her up. It's Taylor Swift and Anti-Hero on Nation Radio. 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
7: The top stories this hour, youth joblessness has been described as a moral crisis by the author of a government-commissioned review that warns of a lost generation. More than 1 million 16 to 24-year-olds in the UK aren't in work, education or training. In a speech, former Labour Health Secretary Alan Milburn says young people aren't being prepared for employment. Work and Pensions Secretary Pat McFadden has welcomed his findings.
8: It's a crisis that's been ignored for too long. Observed simply as background noise or a perennial feature of our changing economy, but we should not accept it like that.
7: Public Health Wales says a diabetes crisis is growing faster than predicted, with a fifth of all adults now having some form of the condition. The health body's latest figures estimate more than 500,000 people in Wales are now living with diabetes or are pre-diabetic. Alex Hicks from Cardiff was diagnosed with type 2 diabetes in his early 30s. He says he's had to make major lifestyle changes.
9: Initially, I was successful at getting my type 2 diabetes into remission. So I took up cycling and got active again, started cycling to work, basically about half an hour each way, and made some lifestyle changes, including to my diet.
7: A woman's been sentenced after putting a pillow over another woman's face during an assault in a Neath hotel. 42-year-old Emma Ridge attacked her victim at the Ambassador Hotel after both had been drinking. Ridge was given a suspended prison sentence, told to complete unpaid work and follow a drug and alcohol program. In sport, the Prime Minister's joined fan groups in signing a letter calling for Saturday's Champions League final to be free to watch on TV. Pay channel TNT Sports are showing Arsenal's match with Paris Saint-Germain. And Steven Spielberg says AI should never be the final words on anything creative. The legendary director doesn't believe there's any substitute for the soul in storytelling.
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7: A very warm afternoon. The sunshine could turn a bit hazy. Highs of 27 degrees. That's the latest. I'm Gavin Rutter.
11: 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Good afternoon, lovely to be with you. Tony Shepherd here at Nation Radio with more of the best variety of hits. It's Kylie's birthday today, so she appears on the old school run at 3:30. Now,

It's an 80s classic from John Way, Missing You on Nation. If you like that, you'll love our 80s takeover. 7 days a week from midday, the finest in 80s. The songs that will just take you back to those moments in your life. It's all good. It's back on tomorrow from midday. Here's Lola Young. This is Messy, playing in Nation Radio.

0: Boy Meets Girl, Waiting for a Star to Fall on Nation. Tony Shepherd here, good afternoon. I've just scrolled through a really long article to try and work out how many times we should wash our hair each week. They could just put it in the top line, but according to experts, I've ploughed through it so you don't have to. Your hair is usually happiest and healthiest when it's washed 5 or 6 times per week. There. Make me a winner! 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

0: Ed Sheeran and Shivers on Nation Radio. Tony Shepherd with you. Let's go old school on the old school run with birthday girl Kylie after MC Hammer.
1: Can't touch this.

Taking you back to the days of Stock Aitken and Waterman. A very happy birthday to Kylie Minogue, celebrating her birthday today. I Should Be So Lucky on Nation Radio's Old School Run. We also brought you MC Hammer with You Can't Touch This. 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Then it's the Black Eyed Peas here at Nation.

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11: Good afternoon. Hi to you, I'm Jules Buckley. There's queues towards the M4 this afternoon. Firstly, away from Cardiff, very heavy north up the A4232 from Carver House Cross up to Cardiff West at Junction 33. An eastbound A48 queue to Junction 49 Pont Abram, and towards 43 Llandarcy away from Neath, down to one lane for a short stretch of the A465. Partially blocked, looks like a collision there. And the M4 West to Newport, patchy and slow from Junction 23 through to the Bryn Glas tunnels.
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17: The top stories this hour, 4 more people have been convicted following the murder of a woman in South Wales. Police were called to an address in Talbot Green in March last year where Joanne Penny had been shot to the chest. Our reporter George Simons has more.
18: Today at Cardiff Crown Court, another 4 people were convicted in connection with the murder of Joanne Penny, who was caught up in a turf war between 2 drug gangs operating in South Wales. Detective Chief Inspector Leanne Rees said the convictions reflect the diligence and hard work of the investigation and prosecution teams over 2 trials. All 11 people involved will now be sentenced at a later date.
17: Elsewhere in Wales's diabetes crisis is growing faster than predicted, with a fifth of all adults now having some form of the condition. Public Health Wales's latest figures estimate more than 500,000 people are now living with diabetes or are pre-diabetic. Alex Hicks from Cardiff has type 2 diabetes. He says it's been hard to adapt to the condition.
19: Having a work style that is quite sedentary, so quite an inactive work style, sat at a computer terminal, for long hours of the day, it's been much harder this time to try and get my blood sugars back down to a normal level.
17: A woman who placed a pillow over another woman's face during an assault in Neath has been given a suspended prison sentence. 42-year-old Emma Ridge had been drinking before the attack, which took place in a room at the Ambassador Hotel. Temu's been fined over £170 million by regulators in Europe. An investigation found items on the site which didn't meet EU safety rules. The Chinese-owned firm said the fine's disproportionate. And children's show Balamori will be returning for two more series following its successful reboot on CBeebies. The first new episode drew 1.5 million viewers, making it the channel's biggest new launch of the year so far. The show returned to screens last month after more than two decades away.
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17: A very warm afternoon. The sunshine could turn a bit hazy. Highs of 27 degrees. That's the latest. I'm Gavin Rutten.
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0: Just after 4 o'clock, welcome to Thursday. Friday Eve is finally here across Wales. It's Lee. I've got some wax on the way in a bit. We'll start with a lady who's just celebrated her 80th birthday.

Wax, building a bridge to your heart. Nation Radio Wales, Lee here. Come on, Thursday, we're almost there. Yes, you've got today left of the half term, tomorrow, then the weekend, and you're back to it Monday, unless you've got those dreaded inset days, of course. Let's continue the tunes for you, though. Paul Simon's coming up on Nation after Alex Warren. They say the

0: The song has got a bit of everything in there. Love that. Paul Simon, You Can Call Me Al. Wales' best variety of hits are right here on Nation Radio. Come on, then. I've got big news for you right now about tomorrow.
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17: Hello again, I'm Jules Buckley. Good afternoon. There's queues down the A465 from Neath to the M4, queuing to Junction 43 at Llandarty. Looks like a collision there. There's one being reported too on the M4 around Port Talbot, so eastbound very slow to Bagland 41, queuing back over the Britain Ferry Bridge. Looks like it's partially blocked, causing traffic to queue westbound, heading back towards Margam and toward Newport, patchy and slow west on the M4. It's slow back to roundabout Junction 23. And that's the latest.
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Thank you for listening this afternoon. I hope you've got us on loud wherever you are on the half term. If you're travelling somewhere, if you're travelling back from away somewhere, or maybe just at home on the smart speaker on Nation Ready Wales today. It's good to have you here. The mighty Tina Turner's What's Love Got to Do with It on the way after.

0: And What's Love Got To Do With It? Nation Radio Wales. Thank you for getting us on this afternoon. I'm Lee. And if you fancy it, by the way, then, you know, you've still got a few days left of the half term, as previously said. 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
12: Hello again, I'm Jules Buckley. Queues around Port Talbot and the M4 both ways. Between junctions 40 and 41, the outside lane is coned off either side of a collision. The eastbound queue is back towards 42, the top of the Britain Ferry Bridge. Westbound queuing back to Margam at 38. And queuing towards the motorway towards Llandarcy at 43, away from Neath. A lane out on the A465, queuing down to the M4. And queues are 30 to 40 minutes west on the M4, patchy towards Newport now towards the tunnels.
10: Travel
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0: A great afternoon today. Thank you for getting us on. It is Lee, just after 5 o'clock. Music on the way from the man whose real name is Leslie Sebastian Charles. All will be revealed from that UK artist who's touring the UK coming up this summer.
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20: The top stories this hour. Public Health Wales says it's raising serious concerns over a diabetes crisis. New figures estimate more than 500,000 people are now living with diabetes or a pre-diabetic condition. Our reporter George Simons has more.
0: Cases of diabetes in Wales are climbing much faster than projected, according to new NHS data. The number of people with the condition was predicted to top 260,000 by 2035, but recent growth suggests that the figure could be reached much sooner. Alex Hicks from Cardiff was diagnosed with type 2 diabetes in his early 30s. He says he was hospitalised for days.
21: Started to get some symptoms and thought, oh, this doesn't feel quite right. I went along to my local GP eventually after probably being in denial for a little while, and found myself in hospital pretty quickly. It was in hospital when I got my first diagnosis.
0: Public Health Wales now believes as much as a fifth of all adults have diabetes or are pre-diabetic, though it's thought tens of thousands are undiagnosed. The health agency says it's taking efforts to raise awareness of the symptoms and prevention methods.
20: Four more people have been convicted over the murder of Joanne Penny in Rhondacon and Taff. She died of a gunshot wound at a flat in Talbot Green in March last year. It brings the total number of convictions in connection with the case to 11. Official figures show the level of young people not in work, training or education is at its highest level since 2013. Former Health Secretary Alan Milburn says it's costing the country over £100 billion a year and has called it a moral crisis. A woman who placed a pillow over another woman's face during an assault in Neath has been given a suspended prison sentence. The court heard 42-year-old Emma Ridge had been drinking before the attack. And Timo's been fined over £170 million by European regulators. An investigation found items on the site which didn't meet EU safety rules. The Chinese-owned firm says the fine's disproportionate.
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20: A mild night and sunshine developing from tomorrow afternoon. Highs are cooler, 20 degrees. That's the latest. I'm Gavin Rutter.
23: Just gone five. Thank you for getting us on. Jennifer Page is on the way for you, but let's start with Leslie Sebastian Charles, otherwise known as Billy Ocean.

Crush, Jennifer Page, Nation Radio Wales. Before that, Billy Ocean, Get Out of My Dreams and Into My Car. And there's a lovely little story about Billy Ocean, and I don't know how true it is, but apparently with his first paycheck, he bought himself, I think it was like a Ford Escort or something like that. And I believe he still got it with his first paycheck of his first actual music. That is the urban myth. Maybe it's true, who knows? Anyway, great to have you here this afternoon. Wet, wet, wetter on the way in a bit. This is Somber on Nation.

0: Nation Radio, The Wets and Wishing I Was Lucky, 1987. Home of the 80s with Mark Franklin on the takeover at midday at Nation Radio. And this weekend, dare I even touch into the weekend just yet? I know we're a little way away from it. It's an 80s weekend, playing some of the biggest songs from decade alongside some forgotten 80s hits as well. 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Keep me on for that and I'll do some Buggles as well.
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20: Hello again, I'm Jules Buckley. Major queues around Port Talbot continue on the M4. The outside lane of two's coned off both sides between junctions 40 and 41. A collision there, there's barrier damage as well. So the westbound queue's back to junction 38 at Margam. Eastbound the queue snakes back to 43 at Llandarcy. And towards junction 43, away from Neath, still queuing down the A465 down towards the M4. A queue of 20 minutes west on the M4 to Newport now, to the Bryngelas tunnels.
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Sleeper, new rules on Nation Radio, who is on the list, very near the top of the list for the UK's most played artist. However, though, Ed Sheeran is topping the list for the eighth time in a row as the most UK played artist. And what surprise is there, really? No surprise. You are a Nation. I've got Simple Minds on the way. This is Benson Boone.

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0: adventures moving in from the east, with high chances of bumping into friends and conversations that go on longer than planned. Later this week, expect a refreshing iced coffee made for picnics with picky bits and nowhere to be until six. 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Costa iced coffee, made for summer.
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11: Hello again, I'm Jules Buckley. Major queues around Paul Talbot still for the M4. A lane shut both sides of junctions 40 and 41. A serious collision there. So the queue westbound back to Margam 38, eastbound back to 43 Llandarcy, queuing between the motorway at Llandarcy and Neath on the A465, and very slow for Avon Way and Harbour Way in Paul Talbot, in particular as traffic diverts. And queues in patches west on the M4 from the Prince of Wales Bridge all the way through towards Newport.
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0: Ophelia. Fate of Ophelia, Taylor Swift, Nation Radio, just coming up to 6 o'clock. Hope the half-term week's going well for you. Home of Breakfast with Angela, back here tomorrow morning, by the way, the Ponderer, the Fast Facts, and everything you need if you're waking up even a little bit later for your half-term week this week. Getting a bit of a lay-in with the kids, maybe. Ha-ha, he jokes. You have got the golden hour from 9, though. You can still play along to that loud and proud on the radio. Right, let's get you the news for Wales on the way next.
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8: The top stories this hour, four more people have been convicted over the murder of a woman shot dead at a flat in Talbot Green. Among them, 39-year-old Ronaldo Baptiste was found guilty of murder, bringing the total number of convictions in connection with the case to 11. Our reporter George Simons has more.
9: Police were called to an address in Talbot Green last March when Joanne Penny was found seriously injured, having been shot to the chest. It's thought she was caught up between two rival drug gangs, and today Cardiff Crown Court convicted another four people in connection with Joanne's murder. The police say their thoughts remain with Joanne's family at this very difficult time. All 11 people involved will now be sentenced at a later date.
8: In other news, the US and Iran have agreed on a deal to extend the ceasefire for another 60 days. It's reported the agreement would also see the Strait of Hormuz reopened. Families are paying tribute to two teenagers who died following a collision in Newport. 16-year-old Tashay Canaville and 19-year-old Jaden Bowyer have been described as deeply loved following the crash in Alway earlier this month. Two people charged with murder are due in court. Public Health Wales says a diabetes crisis is growing faster than predicted. A fifth of all adults now have some form of the condition. Alex Hicks from Cardiff has type 2 diabetes. He says it's important to break down stigma.
18: We're very busy, certainly in my case, been very busy with work and family. I think with any of these sort of public health challenges, including type 2 diabetes, it's not forefront of our minds. So I think there is something about helping each other at community level, helping friends and family.
8: A woman who placed a pillow over another woman's face during an assault in Neath has been given a suspended prison sentence. 42-year-old Emma Ridge had been drinking before the attack, which took place in a room at the Ambassador Hotel. And Temu's been fined over £170 million by regulators in Europe. An investigation found items on the site which didn't meet EU safety standards.
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8: A mild night, then sunshine developing from tomorrow afternoon. Highs are cooler, 20 degrees. That's the latest. I'm Gavin Rutter.
21: Hey, happy Thursday. Friday Eve is finally here. Womack and Womack on the way on Nation. Let's start, though, with a rare belter from REM.

Womack and Womack, Wales' best variety of hits are here on Nation, and the Nation Awards are coming soon, by the way. 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It's June 26th, not really that long away now. We're celebrating some of Wales' unsung heroes and community champions, and you get to say who they are with the nominations. Yes, we're going to take them along to a spectacular gala evening at the Brangwyn Hall in Swansea. 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And good luck to them as you nominate them. Right, Miles Smith and Niall. What?

0: Do you know, nice to see they're still releasing music, and they've got together with Nile Rodgers, released their new single last month called Free to Love. Duran Duran, Girls on Film on Nation Radio Wales. It is Lee here. Come on, turn this news up.
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21: Major queues continue for the M4 and Port Talbot. Down to one lane between junctions 40 and 41. A collision there. The westbound queue back to 38 Margam. Eastbound back to 43 Llandarty. That means the A48 queue in the Old Britain Ferry Bridge. Very slow around Port Talbot too for the likes of Harbourside Road, Avonway, Harbourway queuing. And the M4 west to Newport, patchy and slow anywhere from the bottom end of the Prince of Wales Bridge heading through towards the Bryn Glas tunnels. And that's the latest.
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Diving in for another bite of the Sphere Cherry in Las Vegas. Apparently, this is Backstreet Boys and Larger Than Life. Another big performance or two lined up there. I would love to go and see that Sphere thing, especially, well, any gig there, to be fair. It is Nation Radio. Lee here. Rick Astley is coming up. Yeah, I'm going to Rickroll you in a bit. First of all, is Chapel Roan on Nation.

0: I'm banning this song before 7 o'clock. This should be in the happy hour every day. Rick Astley, Never Gonna Give You Up, Nation Radio Wales. The happy hour is coming up from 7 tonight, by the way. You can find us on the Nation Radio Wales Facebook page. Like us, share us, tell your friends about us, and, of course, let us know what you're up to. Slide into the old DMs. We'll give you a shout maybe on the show. Travel coming up in a bit, and George Ezra on the way.
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5: Hello again, I'm Jules Buckley. Major queues still for the M4 and Port Talbot. Junction 40 to 41 both ways down to one lane. A collision there. The westbound delays back to Margam 38. Eastbound back to 42. The Old Britain Ferry Bridge queuing east for the A48 as a result. And a queue from Neath down to the M4 at Llandarcy down the 465. Queues for Harbour Way and the Harbourside Road in Port Talbot as traffic diverts. And the M4 westbound queuing in patches from the Prince of Wales Bridge towards Newport.
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1: And this is what Nation Radio sounds like. Yeah, thank you so much for getting us on this afternoon. Looking forward to that big 80s weekend on Nation this weekend. Yeah, non-stop 80s tunes each hour, Saturday morning and Sunday from 10 a.m. First three songs of the hour. It's going to be really good. If you love the 80s, I promise it's going to be belting. Let's continue the tunes after your news at 7. We are going in hard with a happy hour for Thursday, half-term week.
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22: The top stories this hour, 4 more people have been convicted in connection with the murder of a woman in South Wales. Police were called to an address in Talbot Green in March last year, where Joanne Penny had been shot to the chest. Our reporter George Simons has more.
8: Today at Cardiff Crown Court, another four people were convicted in connection with the murder of Joanne Penny, who was caught up in a turf war between two drug gangs operating in South Wales. Detective Chief Inspector Leanne Rees said the convictions reflect the diligence and hard work of the investigation and prosecution teams over two trials. All 11 people involved will now be sentenced at a later date.
22: Families are paying tribute to two teenagers who died following a collision in Newport. 16-year-old Tashe Canaville and 19-year-old Jaden Bowyer have been described as deeply loved following the crash in Olway earlier this month. Two people charged with murder are due in court next month. US sources say negotiators have agreed a deal to extend the Iran ceasefire for 60 days. It's understood the agreement will include the reopening of the Strait of Hormuz and will pave the way for formal negotiations over Iran's nuclear capabilities. Public Health Wales says a diabetes crisis is growing faster than predicted. A fifth of all adults currently now have some form of the condition. Alex Hicks from Cardiff has type 2 diabetes. He says it's important to break down stigma.
9: We're very busy, certainly in my case, been very busy with work and family life and all sorts of commitments. And I think with any of these sort of public health challenges, including type 2 diabetes, it's not forefront of our minds. So I think there is something about helping each other at community level, helping friends and family.
22: A woman who placed a pillow over another woman's face during an assault in Neath has been given a suspended prison sentence. The court heard 42-year-old Emma Ridge had been drinking before the attack. And Temu's been fined over £170 million by European regulators. An investigation found items on the site which didn't meet EU safety rules.
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22: A mild night and sunshine developing from tomorrow afternoon. Highs are cooler 20 degrees. That's the latest. I'm Gavin Rutter. Nation
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20: 7 o'clock and this is Thursday's Happy Hour. Prince on the way for you very soon. I'll do some J-Lo as well. But let's turn up this now from Billy Joel. It's Uptown Girl.

0: Kiss.
1: The Happy Hour on Nation is sounding amazing tonight. Billy Joel, Jennifer Lopez and Nat from Prince. And Kiss, what a tune. And this is what we do every single weekday. Happy tunes to round off your day, whatever your day's been like. Maybe you are, as I say, often starting a late shift. We get so many late shift workers, truckers listening as well, heading out on their long journeys. We got the tunes you need. Come on, and we got your back right here. Madonna's on the way. Right now, it's Outkast on Nation.

0: Express Yourself, Madonna, Nation Radio Wales. Yes, if you've got the half-term week in your household, if you're running on coffee right now, the kids are still full of energy, everyone trying to squeeze that one more day out before the weekend. I know, Rachel in Saundersfoot, thank you. Our K trip today, thanks for letting us know what you're doing. Nice one. It's all about the food for Josh tonight. Yeah, pizza on the go already. I mean, it's you know, empty cupboard week, isn't it? We know that. And Fionn, thank you, Fionn. Having a bit of an evening wind down, going out with the dog tonight and the kids. Taking them for a walk. Wear them out. Yes, you know it. Right, continuing the happy hour. Brittany, and I'll do some Frankie and the Four Seasons on the way too. Nation.
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What a tune. Frankie and the Four Seasons on Nation, Deacon Blues coming up for you. This is The Happy Hour, and this is One Republic.

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0: Well, that's us. Thank you so much for listening in today. Roberto's on the way next. The 80s at 8, the 90s at 9, and the noughties at 10, all ready to go for you across Wales. Have a fantastic evening. Yes, come on, it is Friday Eve. Whatever your plans are tonight, not long to go until you can have a bit of your freedom back next week. But either way, let's get the tunes on next.
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10: Let's get into your Thursday night and maybe get you ready for another weekend already. Hello, I'm Roberto. It's 8 o'clock. Latest one from Blue Soon that was written with a bit of help from Robbie Williams. After we get into the show, as always, with three massive ones from the 80s. I've got the Lotus Eaters in here tonight. An anthem from them in like the very early 80s. Starting things though, some girl power. Go on, turn it up. Something fun from Cyndi Lauper. Yeah, girls just want to have fun on Nation 80s.

0: Mood for weekend. Oh, it's nearly here once again. Mojo playing for your nation. It's Roberto with you. Nearly 20 past eight with a Katy Perry song next that caused a storm when it first came out. People were thinking, oh, you can't sing about that. But thankfully, it helped break down barriers, actually. I've also got Phil Collins on the way first, though.
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0: This time tomorrow evening, your world could look very, very different in the most amazing way possible. We're wrapping up Mega May by giving away the biggest amount of cash of the month, 750 grand. 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

0: This is the Human League's Mirror Man on Nation as we wrap up your Thursday and your National Barbecue Week. Have you had a barbecue this week? I mean, the weather for that couldn't have been nicer, could it? Weather's going to be nice over the weekend if you want to do one then, but before you barbecue, will you clean it down first? 30% of us never clean our barbecue, with many of us under the impression that it gets so hot it self-cleans. Or is that just lazy ones like me? Doesn't it add to the flavour and make everything taste better? I'm going to play the guys next who are getting ready to kick off their brand new tour. Fans super excited. The last massive tour they went on, they got a giant elephant involved. What will they do this time? Nation
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0: He's done it again, hasn't he? Teddy Swims with another brilliant tune. I'm loving the kind of 80s influence in that as well. Mr. Know-It-All playing for you on Nation as we wrap up another mega hot Thursday. Maybe you're trying to cool down right now with your face in a fan or a chilled drink. Thankfully, the weather over the weekend is going to be a little bit cooler, but still nice, apparently. I've got 90s at 9 on the way for you next, starting that with some Jimmy Nail.
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0: At 9. We are doing it for your Thursday night. Very much looking forward to another weekend. I do like these short weeks. It is 9 o'clock. I'm Roberto with Alex Warren on the way soon after we do three big ones from the 90s. Texas lined up for you tonight. A massive anthem from them. Some Delamitri as well. And kicking things off, it's Jimmy Nail. Ain't No Doubt on Nation.

0: Is it just me that feels there's something rather brilliant about ABBA songs? Everyone, you just can't help but turn it up and live a little sing-along, right? There is Super Trooper on Nation. Maybe it's something to do with the Mamma Mia film and bringing that to the masses. I'm Roberto with you for a Thursday night. It's nearly 20 past nine. Lots of people studying at the moment. Maybe you're doing it tonight with the radio on in the background. Thank you for having us on. I hope the studies are going well. There's lots of parents and carers anxious about results. How well did you do in your exams when you were at school? If, like me, not so well, it's not your fault. It's in your genes. Don't know if you saw this story today. New research has discovered 40 genes that are linked to intelligence. I think I must be missing about 39 of those, if I'm honest. Blondie on the way soon, and some Shawn Mendes. Nation
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0: It's Fleetwood Mac's Dreams on Nation with ABC from the 80s next. A song where they tried to mix up Chic's disco vibes with a big orchestra sound, and they did it really, really well. Joe's End of Beginning to play before 10. First, though. Make me a
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0: This time tomorrow evening, your world could look very, very different in the most amazing way possible. We're wrapping up Mega May by giving away the biggest amount of cash of the month, 750 grand. 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

0: There is Joe's End of Beginning on Nation as we wrap up your Thursday and nearly the end of May as well. Is it just me that thinks this month's gone mega quick? Maybe because of the two bank holidays we've had? It's June in a few days' time. Summer is here. I'm not ready for summer yet, you know. I'm looking forward to it and hopefully some lovely warm weather still. I'll keep the best variety of hits coming for you tonight. Noughties at 10 time is on the way. Starting that with one of the most iconic and loved tracks the Sugar Babes ever did. Might even be your favourite.
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0: Have you heard of the lady that everyone is calling the new Taylor Swift? Her name's Ella Langley and she's fabulous. I'm going to play a big song from her real soon. First though, Thursday night, 10 o'clock, means one thing. Yeah, three big ones from the Noughties. I got the script in here for you tonight and kicking us off, the Sugar Babes on Nation.

0: If you are totally sweet and innocent, you are listening to a song about the summer of 1969. For everyone else, it's something very different. There is Brian Adams playing for your nation. It is Roberto here, playing the best variety of hits to wrap up your day. Thanks for having us on tonight. I'd like to get some night shift check-ins going, because I know we have a lot of night shifters listening. If you'd like a little shout tonight, just tell me who you are, what you're doing. I'll sort you out, and I'll keep these songs coming. Get in touch, of course, through our Facebook page. Search for Nation. I've got the LAs on the way soon, and some Holly Johnson.
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0: Ray, where is my husband taking care of nation for your Thursday nights? It is Roberto here. Thanks for having us on, as ever. If you're on your night shift tonight, good luck. Stick with us. We will get you through with the best variety of hits. And if you're off to bed, well, sweet dreams. Hope you get some sleep in the heat. I'll see you back here tomorrow from 8. We'll get you ready for the weekend with the biggest tunes to party to. Yes, of course, Nation's House Party. 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

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Thank you for joining us this morning. Tim Allen here with a reminder about the old school run. Yes, a couple of tunes, a couple of old school tunes for the school run every weekday, 3:30, only here at Nation Radio.

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